0: the right
1: what
0: to life.
1: This bill is about the world.
0: Control.
2: But why do I want to control our bodies? You know, you all are always trying to put the laws on us.
1: We are not a leaderless
3: movement. And by now, we should have

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It's too much when we just don't speak. 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
1: Bassline, melodies, got me in a chokehold. Take these, hit this, sip some.
0: Lose control.
1: Bassline, melodies.

Ignorance is bliss. 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You can spill the tea, I'ma sip. Baby, don't get mad, you some real. Shooting from the hip.

0: the right
1: what
0: to life.
1: This bill is
0: about
1: the world.
0: Control.
2: But why do I want to control our bodies? You know, you all are always trying to put the laws on us.
1: We are not a leaderless
3: and by
1: movement.
3: Now, we should have learned we need not replicate the past.

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1: Summer sun's hot and we're cooler. Sitting in the back of his scooter. 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

0: 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I guess we'll never know it. I guess we'll never know it.
1: Musik, die dich bewegt. 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
1: Feels like I'm waiting, like I'm watching.